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3: 以温柔彼此赠予。
5: Buscar essas coisas para mim? Tá tão bom.
7: I'm so sorry they brought you here as well.
5: I joined up to find you.
3: 以温暖相互照亮。
8: If we have to fight this war, we have to fight it together.
3: 爱，千般模样，皆是深情。
5: 阿甘呐！
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9: The People's Republic of China as the only legitimate representatives of China.
3: 翻阅时代印记，检视变化轨迹。
10: We will never forget him or his people.
11: 日本人就把这里当成了慰安所。

0: 谁能想到猫、海豚、飞鸟都曾是潜伏的秘密眼线。
1: Who's going to suspect a cat of being a spy? And they started working on a plan to train and implant them with listening devices for surveillance operations.
2: We also have dolphins, which they were using to potentially, you know, sniff out bombs underwater.
0: 动物伪装尚可分辨，可游走的人心永远猜不透真假。
3: When I joined MI5, my loyalties were certainly still with the Russians.
4: He had the authority to go to every section and subsection within MI5.
0: 软语温情设下陷阱，一场美人计能否窃走足以撼动世界的机密？
2: So there continue to be questions about whether Soviet officer Margarita Kornakova was targeting Albert Einstein for information or insights on behalf of the Soviet Union.
0: U-2 战机越境侦察，打捞失事绝密潜艇，层层布局，只为传递一个致命真相。
2: The Cold War, by definition, was a quiet war where we weren't.Shooting at each other actively, but we were carrying out numerous operations against the enemy.
0: 铁幕早已落下，但隐秘暗战从未结束。这就是冷战下的真实谍影。当全球核战一触即发。谍报、渗透与策反成为无声战场上的首选战术，这些正是冷战间谍亲历的生死棋局。有一种杀戮许可，从不会白纸黑字写明，只在密室中私下传话，秘密批准。一旦得到授权，暗杀变成了任务。目标可以是任何人，双面间谍，乃至权势滔天的大人物。
5: His rendezvous with grim destiny begins a little after noontime as his plane lands in Dallas, but death is less than one short hour away.
0: 1963年11月22日，美国总统约翰·肯尼迪距离遇刺仅剩数分钟。
5: At 1:25, the motorcade moves into the downtown area. Death is 6 minutes away. In a warehouse, a sniper with a rifle poised waits. The assassin's aim is deadly.
6: In the center of Dallas, Texas, at about 1 p.m. last Friday, President Kennedy was assassinated. Gunned down by a fanatic's bullet, a few feet in front of where I stand now.
0: 光天化日之下，在安保森严、摄像机遍布的现场，数千名目击者亲眼见证了这一起谋杀案。然而，60余年过去，这场世纪罪行依然笼罩在迷雾之中。
7: Well, the assassination of John F. Kennedy is easily the most controversial topic, probably in history in a lot of ways, but It has generated more conspiracy theories, more ideas, more imagination than almost anything else ever.
0: 官方说法是，肯尼迪死于一名孤独的枪手之手，李哈维·奥斯瓦尔德。这名生活失意的海军陆战队员，从教科书仓库连开三枪之前，竟未引起任何警觉。究竟是谁授予了奥斯瓦尔德杀人的许可证？他是独狼行动，还是为苏联人效命，亦或是黑手党的棋子？更令人胆寒的是，他背后是否站着某个美国情报机构
7: ？Suspicion falls on some rather obvious targets. The Soviet Union, which had good reason to kill an American president given the rivalry. Potentially Cuba and Cuban intelligence, who of course were trying to get back at Kennedy for everything he was doing to them.The mafia, who disliked the Kennedys, particularly Robert Kennedy, the Attorney General, for attempts to go after organized crime in the United States, and the CIA itself, which had been disgruntled during the Kennedy administration, embarrassed by the Bay of Pigs failure, didn't think that Kennedy had the stomach to be a true Cold Warrior.
0: 唐纳德·特朗普在其第二任期出的一项重要举措是解密了一批中央情报局文件，引发了新一轮的调查热潮。
7: What wasn't really known at the time, but was revealed over a recent declassification of documents, was that he became known to the FBI and the CIA. For many, many decades, there was the idea that he was just this guy that nobody knew anything about, and that he had sort of flown under the radar of intelligence. But we now know that they were well aware of who he was. As a matter of fact, they were suspecting that he was a spy.
0: 1963年10月，奥斯瓦尔德前往墨西哥城，并联系了苏联和古巴大使馆，据称是为了申请前往哈瓦那的签证。他曾与克格勃官员瓦列里·克斯蒂科夫交谈，此人后来被确认为第十三局的成员。
7: What Department 13 was responsible for was organizing assassinations, mostly outside of the Soviet Union. The revelation of his connections to Cuban and Soviet officials in Mexico City, particularly Khvostikov and Department 13, is where a lot of people who are advocates of the idea he did not act alone have really generated some support, right? That is suspicious at the very least, let's say.
0: 科斯蒂科夫与奥斯瓦尔德当时是在谈论政治，还是在策划一场谋杀？
7: So all of these things suggest foreign engagement, foreign encounters, and certainly if you're one who believes that he did not act alone, that could be substantial evidence.
8: He's been shot. He's been shot. Lee Oswald has been shot.
0: Lee 哈维·奥斯瓦尔德在刺杀肯尼迪仅两天后便遭枪杀，未留下任何接受审讯的时间。
7: And a lot of people still today debate whether or not he was a spy. It's almost unimaginable that secrets, particularly of that magnitude, would be able to remain secret for all that length of time, given how many people presumably were in the know and how much incentive there would be for them to go public.
0: 我们现在知道的真相是李哈维·奥斯瓦尔德可能不仅仅是一名枪手，也可能是一名拥有杀人执照的秘密间谍。菲德尔·卡斯特罗推翻了美国扶植的独裁者福尔·亨西·奥巴蒂斯塔。
7: Fidel Castro represented a lot of problems for the United States. First and foremost, he was a Marxist revolutionary that successfully overthrew a pro-American government in Cuba.
9: Castro asks his audience if it favors the summary court-martial, and gets his answer in a roar of approval.
0: 他曾承诺改革，但最终在距离美国海岸90英里处建立了一个共产主义国家。
7: But beyond that, he represented a much larger problem, which was the potential for a whole lot of countries and people in Latin America to go to the other side. Many of them enamored of communism, given its egalitarian premise and principles of freedom and so on. So what the Americans were really fearful of is that Cuba would act as a springboard for Soviet influence in the region, a region which, of course, was manifestly American.
10: President Eisenhower was presented with a plan by the CIA on how to take over the government. And that became, unfortunately, became the Bay of Pigs invasion.
11: Giron Beach, the last point of resistance, fell on April 19th at 5:30 in the afternoon.
0: 这次入侵行动以惨败告终。到了20世纪60年代初，在肯尼迪总统任内，中央情报局不再以政权更迭为目标，他们获得了刺杀卡斯特罗的许可。
12: There are mechanisms in which the CIA would be authorized to take out lethal action, and the only person.That can do that is the President of the United States.
0: 据他的一名贴身保镖透露，菲德尔·卡斯特罗一生中大约经历了634次暗杀行动。这些行动有的出自业余杀手，有些几乎得手，但全部以失败告终。
9: He calls out some 200,000 militiamen for training and guard duty at key points throughout Havana.
7: And this is where the legends begin. It's the array of plans are quite fantastical, almost to the degree that you can't possibly believe them. And some of the ideas to kill Castro are really funny and interesting, but of course deadly, right? They're not a joke. They're designed to actually do it.
0: 1960年, 中情局将目光投向了美国黑社会。
7: Where the mafia comes in is a kind of wacky idea, to use American gangsters. The mafia had long-standing ties with the island of Cuba. They had run it for many decades, in effect, as a giant casino.
0: 中情局愿意支付$150,000，相当于今天的$1,200,000+，以确保任务完成。招募的人选包括芝加哥黑帮头目萨姆·詹卡纳，以及哈瓦纳黑手党代理人桑托·特拉菲坎特，两人均位列联邦调查局十大通缉要犯名单。
7: So they knew people in Cuba. They were certainly part of Cuban exiles living in places like Florida. And so somewhere along the line, American officials, including the CIA, decided to employ mafia guys to carry out a hit against Castro.
0: 计划陷入停滞，因为联络人多次尝试均无功而返。詹卡纳见状慌了神，不肯再继续行动。
7: And never came to fruition. They didn't really see it as worth their while, despite the offer of money and support in the operation.
0: 此后，计划变得越发离奇。一只填满炸药的雪茄，一支暗藏毒针的圆珠笔。
7: Somebody came up with the idea of sniping him, using women. He had a penchant for women, using women to kill him in the act of sex. There's a wide range of these operations. And of course, it's all tongue-in-cheek because the operation is named Mongoose, and a mongoose is a small animal which specializes in killing snakes. CIA spent a lot of time with that one.
0: 1963年，海螺计划诞生了。
7: There's also the idea of an exploding conch shell. Castro was an avid diver, and so somebody came up with the idea of putting in the ocean an exploding conch shell so that when he goes and picks it up or listens to it, he blows up his head.
0: 2000年，距离首次暗杀阴谋已过去40年，新的计划浮出水面。卡斯特罗原定在巴拿马的一场峰会上发表演讲。计划是在演讲台下方埋设200磅炸药。卡斯特罗的私人安保团队在他抵达前进行了例行检查，挫败了这次阴谋。他再次安然脱险。
7: That's an obsession. That's a 40-year obsession with the guy. And I always joke, but I think there's some truth to it. Given their fixation on things like his cigar, Castro stopped smoking. So what you should have done is let him smoke himself into the grave. Probably would have happened a lot sooner. As it is, he died of natural causes, and they never got him in the first place.
0: 中央情报局为特工们发了杀人执照，而卡斯特罗则让他们经历了634次失败。正如卡斯特罗临别赠言，如果躲避暗杀是奥运项目，我将夺得金牌。英国小镇爆发跨境毒杀案，两人瘫倒昏迷不醒。
7: The Salisbury poisoning was particularly sensational because of the means of poison, which turned out to be Novichok.
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5: Sergei Skripal was not under alias or under any significant level of protection. It was a terrible error of judgment to allow him to continue to live in Salisbury under his own name.Quite openly.
4: The Salisbury poisoning was particularly sensational because of the means of poison, which turned out to be Novichok.
6: Novichok is a chemical weapon developed apparently by Russian scientists in the 1980s. When you combine two parts of this chemical stuff, it becomes a deadly weapon.

0: Novichok was developed exclusively in Russia. It had different variants, but all of them are the deadliest nerve agent in history. A single drop could kill you, absolutely.
1: 投毒事件发生前两天，两名俄罗斯特工抵达英国，他们化名亚历山大·彼得罗夫和罗斯兰·博西罗夫。二人前往索尔兹伯里后，便迅速离开。
2: This is Salisbury, England, outside the home of Sergei Skripal, the ex-Russian agent who was attacked with deadly nerve agent. The latest development is that British police, intelligence services, and the government have released pictures of what they say are the two prime suspects.
0: This was very public, very messy. They exposed a lot of people to it. They left traces of what it is that they had done. And the two individuals who were, you know, allegedly tourists in Salisbury were later confirmed to be known Russian intelligence operatives. So it was very, you know, poorly done in a lot of ways. And I think that also surprised people, but it led them to believe that nobody's safe.
1: 事情的余波迅速波及全球。二十多个国家协同采取反制措施，驱逐了超过150名俄罗斯外交官。克里姆林宫矢口否认一切。
3: We don't trust what the British government's been saying about Salisbury. When they say it's highly likely that Russia's to blame, we're not convinced by that.
1: 但英国首相特蕾莎梅立场坚定。
4: We've set out the evidence. Charges have been laid against two Russian individuals. I want to see those individuals brought to justice. Russia needs to recognize its acts and stop acting in this way and stop its other destabilizing activities.
1: 尽管这一事件的版本仍是官方说法，但仍有质疑其真实性的声音。
5: I would never believe that Putin would authorize anything like that.3 months before the Football World Cup in Russia, in which Russia invested a huge amount of money, was very important. It was not only about football, it was about Russia. Russia wanted to show its human face to the rest of the world. It was extremely much more important than poisoning some obscure guy. Everyone with any brains in his head would understand that.
1: 斯克里帕尔父女虽侥幸生还，但他们最初为何会成为目标？斯克里帕尔曾为俄罗斯军事情报机构服役近十年，身居情报体系内部。与此同时，他暗中倒向英国军情六处，长期冒着生命危险向英方交出大量潜伏于欧洲的俄罗斯特工名单，是典型的双面特工。
0: Skripal had been a GRU agent who was a double agent working for MI6 in the 1990s. He became a really significant MI6 asset, reporting principally on operations that the Russian intelligence were carrying out, including the identity and location of, by some accounts, as many as 300 secret agents working in the West.
1: 但在2004年，他的身份暴露了。斯克里帕尔在俄罗斯监狱等待了六年，前途未卜。随后，美国方面促成了一项交换协议。作为交换，美国释放了十名潜伏在美国的苏联间谍，而俄罗斯则交出斯克里帕尔及其他三名为西方从事间谍活动的俄罗斯人。斯克里帕尔虽侥幸生还，但事件即将迎来致命转折。就在俄罗斯世界杯足球赛进入淘汰赛阶段的当天，索尔兹伯里再次登上新闻头条。
6: It is both shocking and utterly appalling that a British citizen has died, having been exposed to a Novichok nerve agent. But make no mistake, we are determined to find out how Dawn and her partner Charlie Rowley came into contact with such a deadly substance.
1: 一对与间谍活动毫无关联的无辜夫妇。偶然发现了一个被丢弃的香水瓶，里面装着致命的毒药。查理幸存了下来，而他的伴侣道恩却未能幸免。
7: Somebody needs to pay for the trouble that's been caused. Dawn's lost her life. Her children have lost their mother, and that's

0: the hard thing to deal with.
1: 真相一点一点逐渐浮出水面。最初袭击中使用的香水瓶被随意丢弃，如垃圾一样遗落现场。他最终落到了查理手中。他以为这是一份礼物，完全没想到他会装有致命毒剂。一名无辜女性因此丧生，事件真相至今未有公认结论。
2: The perfume bottle which was found and which poisoned the poor woman in Salisbury, there was an official statement by British experts saying that they can't say whether the bottle contained Novichok from the same batch. So I believe that.It will take many, many years before we know the truth about the Skripal's poisoning. I don't know who did it. I don't know. I have my theories.
3: Dwight Eisenhower used the term plausible deniability, which is a very fanciful way to say, as long as I don't know exactly what's happening at that moment in time, and you can construct some sort of excuse, we can do whatever we like.
2: They are not Mahatma Gandhis. No, they have to do their job. Right? If you don't like doing this, get out. So when they are asked even to kill someone, they have to believe that there are good reasons to kill a person.
3: Governments often don't care nearly as much as they profess when they're going after bad guys. And in that sense, many countries, democratic and not democratic, have engaged in behavior that you might say is a license or a latitude to kill. How's that? Latitude to kill, a little bit better.
1: 间谍的装备五花八门，有人随身藏匿相机，有人携带武器。可还有一样远比器械凶险的武器少有人提，手握特殊身份与权力，便能悄无声息地取人性命。

0: So all in all, a very productive 36 hours. We're going to have to keep working it. The last point that I'll make is, as I told you all this morning, this is laying a foundation for what could be a truly transformed Middle East.
1: 美伊代表继续磋商，将设立四个工作组。伊朗议长转赴阿曼讨论霍尔木兹海峡的管理安排。金正恩批评美韩种种行为严重恶化半岛局势。
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1: The People's Republic of China as the only legitimate representatives of China。
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1: Who's going to suspect a cat of being a spy? And they started working on a plan to train and implant them with listening devices for surveillance operations.
2: We also have dolphins, which they were using to potentially, you know, sniff out bombs underwater.
0: 动物伪装尚可分辨，可游走的人心永远猜不透真假。
3: When I joined MI5, my loyalties were certainly still with the Russians.
4: He had the authority to go to every section and subsection within MI5.
0: 软语温情设下陷阱，一场美人计能否窃走足以撼动世界的机密？
2: So there continue to be questions about whether Soviet officer Margarita Kornakova was targeting Albert Einstein for information or insights on behalf of the Soviet Union.
0: U-2 战机越境侦察，打捞失事绝密潜艇，层层布局，只为传递一个致命真相。
2: The Cold War, by definition, was a quiet war where we weren't.Shooting at each other actively, but we were carrying out numerous operations against the enemy.
0: 铁幕早已落下，但隐秘暗战从未结束。这就是冷战下的真实谍影。当全球核战一触即发。谍报、渗透与策反成为无声战场上的首选战术，这些正是冷战间谍亲历的生死棋局。有一种杀戮许可，从不会白纸黑字写明，只在密室中私下传话，秘密批准。一旦得到授权，暗杀变成了任务。目标可以是任何人，双面间谍，乃至权势滔天的大人物。
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0: 1963年11月22日，美国总统约翰·肯尼迪距离遇刺仅剩数分钟。
5: At 1:25, the motorcade moves into the downtown area. Death is 6 minutes away. In a warehouse, a sniper with a rifle poised waits. The assassin's aim is deadly.
6: In the center of Dallas, Texas, at about 1 p.m. last Friday, President Kennedy was assassinated. Gunned down by a fanatic's bullet, a few feet in front of where I stand now.
0: 光天化日之下，在安保森严、摄像机遍布的现场，数千名目击者亲眼见证了这一起谋杀案。然而，60余年过去，这场世纪罪行依然笼罩在迷雾之中。

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1: 官方说法是，肯尼迪死于一名孤独的枪手之手，李哈维·奥斯瓦尔德。这名生活失意的海军陆战队员，从教科书仓库连开三枪之前，竟未引起任何警觉。究竟是谁授予了奥斯瓦尔德杀人的许可证？他是独狼行动，还是为苏联人效命，亦或是黑手党的棋子？更令人胆寒的是，他背后是否站着某个美国情报机构？
0: Suspicion falls on some rather obvious targets. The Soviet Union, which had good reason to kill an American president given the rivalry. Potentially Cuba and Cuban intelligence, who of course were trying to get back at Kennedy for everything he was doing to them. The Mafia, who disliked the Kennedys, particularly Robert Kennedy, the Attorney General, for attempts to go after organized crime in the United States, and the CIA itself, which had been disgruntled during the Kennedy administration, embarrassed by the Bay of Pigs failure, didn't think that Kennedy had the stomach to be a true Cold Warrior.
1: 唐纳德·特朗普在其第二任期出的一项重要举措是解密了一批中央情报局文件，引发了新一轮的调查热潮。
0: What wasn't really known at the time, but was revealed over a recent declassification of documents, was that he became known to the FBI and the CIA. For many, many decades, there was the idea that he was just this guy that nobody knew anything about, and that he had sort of flown under the radar of intelligence. But we now know that they were well aware of who he was. As a matter of fact, they were suspecting that he was a spy.
1: 1963年10月，奥斯瓦尔德前往墨西哥城，并联系了苏联和古巴大使馆，据称是为了申请前往哈瓦那的签证。他曾与克格勃官员瓦列里·克斯蒂科夫交谈，此人后来被确认为第十三局的成员。
0: What Department 13 was responsible for was organizing assassinations, mostly outside of the Soviet Union. The revelation of his connections to Cuban and Soviet officials in Mexico City, particularly Khvostikov and Department 13, is where a lot of people who are advocates of the idea he did not act alone have really generated some support, right? That is suspicious at the very least, let's say.
1: 科斯蒂科夫与奥斯瓦尔德当时是在谈论政治，还是在策划一场谋杀？
0: So all of these things suggest foreign engagement, foreign encounters, and certainly if you're one who believes that he did not act alone, that could be substantial evidence.
1: He's been shot. Lee Oswald has been shot. 李哈维·奥斯瓦尔德在刺杀肯尼迪仅两天后便遭枪杀，未留下任何接受审讯的时间。
0: And a lot of people still today debate whether or not he was a spy. It's almost unimaginable that secrets, particularly of that magnitude, would be able to remain secret for all that length of time, given how many people presumably were in the know and how much incentive there would be for them to go public.
1: 我们现在知道的真相是，李哈维·奥斯瓦尔德可能不仅仅是一名枪手，也可能是一名拥有杀人执照的秘密间谍。菲德尔·卡斯特罗推翻了美国扶植的独裁者福尔·亨西·奥巴蒂斯塔。
0: Fidel Castro represented a lot of problems for the United States. First and foremost, he was a Marxist revolutionary that successfully overthrew a pro-American government in Cuba.
2: Castro asks his audience if it favors the summary court-martial. And he gets his answer in a roar of approval.
1: 他曾承诺改革， 但最终在距离美国海岸90英里处建立了一个共产主义国家。
0: But beyond that, he represented a much larger problem, which was the potential for a whole lot of countries and people in Latin America to go to the other side, many of them enamored of communism, given its egalitarian premise and principles of freedom and so on. So what the Americans were really fearful of is that Cuba would act as a springboard for Soviet influence in the region, a region which, of course, was manifestly American.
3: President Eisenhower was presented with a plan by the CIA on how to take over the government. And that became, unfortunately, became the Bay of Pigs invasion.
4: Giron Beach, the last point of resistance, fell on April 19th at 5:30 in the afternoon.
1: 这次入侵行动以惨败告终。
4: Victory was bought with precious lives.
1: 到了20世纪60年代初，在肯尼迪总统任内，中央情报局不再以政权更迭为目标，他们获得了刺杀卡斯特罗的许可。
5: There are mechanisms in which the CIA would be authorized to take out lethal action. And the only person that can do that is the President of the United States.
1: 据他的一名贴身保镖透露，菲德尔·卡斯特罗一生中大约经历了634次暗杀行动。这些行动有的出自业余杀手，有些几乎得手，但全部以失败告终。
2: He calls out some 200,000 militiamen for training and guard duty at key points throughout Havana.
0: And this is where the legends begin. It's the array of plans are quite fantastical, almost to the degree that you can't possibly believe them. And some of the ideas to kill Castro are really funny and interesting.But of course, deadly, right? They're not a joke. They're designed to actually do it.
1: 1960年，中情局将目光投向了美国黑社会。
0: Where the mafia comes in is a kind of wacky idea, to use American gangsters. The mafia had long-standing ties with the island of Cuba. They had run it for many decades, in effect, as a giant casino.
1: 中情局愿意支付$150,000。相当于今天的$1,200,000+，以确保任务完成。招募的人选包括芝加哥黑帮头目萨姆·詹卡纳，以及哈瓦那黑手党代理人桑托·特拉菲坎特，两人均位列联邦调查局十大通缉要犯名单。
0: So they knew people in Cuba. They were certainly part of Cuban exiles living in places like Florida. And so somewhere along the line, American officials andIncluding the CIA, decided to employ mafia guys to carry out a hit against Castro.
1: 计划陷入停滞，因为联络人多次尝试均无功而返。詹卡纳见状慌了神，不肯再继续行动。
0: And never came to fruition. They didn't really see it as worth their while, despite the offer of money and support in the operation.
1: 此后。计划变得越发离奇，一只填满炸药的雪茄，一只暗藏毒针的圆珠笔。
0: Somebody came up with the idea of sniping him, using women. He had a penchant for women, using women to kill him in the act of sex. There's a wide range of these operations. And of course, it's all tongue-in-cheek because the operation is named Mongoose, and a mongoose is a small animal which specializes in killing snakes.CIA spent a lot of time with that one.
1: 1963年，海螺计划诞生了。
0: There's also the idea of an exploding conch shell. Castro was an avid diver, and so somebody came up with the idea of putting in the ocean an exploding conch shell so that when he goes and picks it up or listens to it, he blows up his head.
1: 2000年，距离首次暗杀阴谋已过去40年。新的计划浮出水面。卡斯特罗原定在巴拿马的一场峰会上发表演讲，计划是在演讲台下方埋设200磅炸药。卡斯特罗的私人安保团队在他抵达前进行了例行检查，挫败了这次阴谋，他再次安然脱险。
0: That's an obsession. That's a 40-year obsession with the guy. And I always joke, but I think there's some truth to it. Given their fixation on things like his cigar, Castro stopped smoking. So what you should have done is let him smoke himself into the grave. Probably would have happened a lot sooner. As it is, he died of natural causes and they never got him in the first place.
1: 中央情报局为特工们发了杀人执照，而卡斯特罗则让他们经历了634次失败。正如卡斯特罗临别赠言，如果躲避暗杀是奥运项目，我将夺得金牌。英国小镇爆发跨境毒杀案，两人瘫倒昏迷不醒。
0: The Salisbury poisoning was particularly sensational because of the means of poison, which turned out to be novichok.
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6: Dawn's lost her life, her children have lost their mother.
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3: all of these things suggest foreign engagement, foreign encounters.
2: 从剧毒雪茄到藏毒针的钢笔，再到爆炸海螺。
3: There's a wide range of these operations. CIA spent a lot of time with that one.
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4: Sergei Skripal was not under alias or under any significant level of protection. It was a terrible error of judgment to allow him to continue to live in Salisbury under his own name. Quite openly.
3: The Salisbury's poisoning was particularly sensational because of the means of poison, which turned out to be Novichok.
5: Novichok is a chemical weapon developed apparently by a Russian scientist in the 1980s. When you combine two parts of this chemical stuff, it becomes a deadly weapon.
3: Novichok was developed exclusively in Russia. It had different variants, but all of them are the deadliest nerve agent in history. A single drop could kill you, absolutely.
2: 投毒事件发生前2天，两名俄罗斯特工抵达英国，他们化名亚历山大·彼得罗夫和罗斯兰·博西罗夫。二人前往索尔兹伯里后，便迅速离开。
6: This is Salisbury, England, outside the home of Sergei Skripal, the ex-Russian agent who was attacked with deadly nerve agent. The latest development is that British police, intelligence services, and the government have released pictures of what they say are the two prime suspects.
3: This was very public, very messy. They exposed a lot of people to it. They left traces of what it is that they had done. And the two individuals who were, you know, allegedly tourists in Salisbury were later confirmed to be known Russian intelligence operatives. So it was very, you know, poorly done in a lot of ways. And I think that also surprised people, but it led them to believe that nobody's safe.
2: 事情的余波迅速波及全球，20多个国家协同采取反制措施，驱逐了超过150名俄罗斯外交官。克里姆林宫矢口否认一切。
4: У нас нет доверия.
7: We don't trust what the British government's been saying about Salisbury. When they say it's highly likely that Russia's to blame, we're not convinced by that.
4: Не убеждают ни в чем.
2: 但英国首相特蕾莎梅立场坚定。
8: We've set out the evidence. Charges have been laid against two Russian individuals. I want to see those individuals brought to justice. Russia needs to recognize its acts and stop acting in this way and stop its other destabilizing activities.
2: 尽管这一事件的版本仍是官方说法，但仍有质疑其真实性的声音。
5: I would never believe that Putin would authorize anything like that.3 months before the Football World Cup in Russia, in which Russia invested a huge amount of money, was very important. It was not only about football, it was about Russia. Russia wanted to show its human face to the rest of the world. It was extremely much more important than poisoning some obscure guy. Everyone with any brains in his head would understand that.
2: 斯克里帕尔妇女虽侥幸生还，但他们最初为何会成为目标？斯克里帕尔曾为俄罗斯军事情报机构服役近10年，身居情报体系内部。与此同时，他暗中倒向英国军情六处，长期冒着生命危险向英方交出大量潜伏于欧洲的俄罗斯特工名单，是典型的双面特工。
3: Skripal had been a GRU agent who was a double agent working for MI6 in the 1990s. He became a really significant MI6 asset, reporting principally on operations that the Russian intelligence were carrying out, including the identity and location of, by some accounts, as many as 300 secret agents working in the West.
2: 但在2004年，他的身份暴露了。斯克里帕尔在俄罗斯监狱等待了6年，前途未卜。随后，美国方面促成了一项交换协议。作为交换，美国释放了10名潜伏在美国的苏联间谍，而俄罗斯则交出斯克里帕尔及其他3名为西方从事间谍活动的俄罗斯人。斯克里帕尔虽侥幸生还，但事件即将迎来致命转折。就在俄罗斯世界杯足球赛进入淘汰赛阶段的当天，索尔兹伯里再次登上新闻头条。
9: It is both shocking and utterly appalling that a British citizen has died, having been exposed to a Novichok nerve agent. But make no mistake, we are determined to find out how Dawn and her partner Charlie

0: Rowley came into contact with such a deadly substance.
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2: Somebody needs to pay for the trouble that's been caused. Dawn's lost her life. Her children have lost their mother. And that's a hard thing to deal with.
1: 真相一点一点逐渐浮出水面。最初袭击中使用的香水瓶被随意丢弃，如垃圾一样遗落现场。 他最终落到了查理手中。他以为这是一份礼物，完全没想到它会装有致命毒剂。一名无辜女性因此丧生，事件真相至今未有公认结论。The
3: perfume bottle which was found and which poisoned the poor woman in Salisbury. There was an official statement by British experts saying that they can't pay. Whether the bottle contained Novichok from the same batch. So I believe that it will take many, many years before we know the truth about the Skripal's poisoning. I don't know who did it. I don't know. I had my theories.
4: Dwight Eisenhower used the term plausible deniability. Which is a very fanciful way to say, as long as I don't know exactly what's happening at that moment in time, and you can construct some sort of excuse, we can do whatever we like.
3: They're not Mahatma Gandhis. No. They have to do their job. Right? If you don't like doing this, get out. So when they're asked even to kill someone, they have to believe that there are good reasons to kill a person.
4: Governments often don't care nearly as much as they profess when they're going after bad guys. And in that sense, many countries, democratic and not democratic, have engaged in behavior that you might say is a license or a latitude to kill. How's that? Latitude to kill, a little bit better.
1: 间谍的装备五花八门，有人随身藏匿相机，有人携带武器，可还有一样远比器械凶险的武器少有人提。手握特殊身份与权力，便能悄无声息地取人性命。

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4: The biggest legacy I will leave for posterity is you, my daughter.
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1: 查诺斯把今天的 AI 资本开支与上世纪90年代末的科技投资狂潮相提并论。
2: A lot of that is going into what's called construction in progress right now, and that all of those costs.The cost of the chips, the cost of the labor, the interest cost, all of that is capitalized. It's not expensed until the data center comes online and is producing revenue. So that's an important thing. So for setting aside the life of the chips themselves, there's now increasingly because of lags, there might be 12 to 18 months where you've

0: 谁能想到，猫、海豚、飞鸟都曾是潜伏的秘密眼线。
1: Who's going to suspect a cat of being a spy? And they started working on a plan to train and implant them with listening devices for surveillance operations.
2: We also have dolphins, which they were using to potentially, you know, sniff out bombs underwater.
0: 动物伪装尚可分辨，可游走的人心永远猜不透真假。
3: When I joined MI5, my loyalties were certainly still with the Russians.
4: You had the authority to go to every section and subsection within MI5.
0: 软语温情设下陷阱，一场美人计能否窃走足以撼动世界的机密？
2: So there continue to be questions about whether Soviet officer Margarita Kornakova was targeting Albert Einstein.For information or insights on behalf of the Soviet Union.
0: U-2 战机越境侦察，打捞失事绝密潜艇，层层布局，只为传递一个致命真相。
2: The Cold War, by definition, was a quiet war, where we weren't shooting at each other actively, but we were carrying out numerous operations against the enemy.
0: 铁幕早已落下，但隐秘暗战从未结束。这就是冷战下的真实谍影。

0: It is night. Army cameras 6 miles away record the historic explosion.
1: 1945年7月16日，星纪元的曙光洒向世界。人类步入了核能时代，在新墨西哥州东南部的霍纳达德尔穆托沙漠，人类首次成功引爆原子弹。这是美国、英国和加拿大三国联合执行的秘密行动。不到一个月后，随着原子弹将日本城市广岛与长崎夷为一片焦土，第二次世界大战骤然落幕。由杰·罗伯特·奥本海默领导的曼哈顿计划是一项庞大的工程，动员了13万人员，在三座专门建造的原子城中有序展开，人类历史上最具毁灭性的人造力量，此刻已掌握在西方手中。
2: Everybody knows, of course, that the science has been out there for decades and that other governments have been in the race. So there's no secret that Nazi Germany was in the hunt, Soviet Russia was in the hunt, Japan was in the hunt. What the Americans and the British did through their cooperation was to accelerate that process through their tremendous resources and the fact that they could physically remove all the science and technological projects to the relative safety of the United States, something that, of course, the Germans and the Japanese and the Russians really couldn't do. So the Americans get it first, as it were, but everybody's well aware it's just a matter of time.
1: 第二次世界大战的硝烟尚未散尽，新的分裂已然显现。西方自由民主阵营与共产主义主导的苏维埃集团。
3: The bombing of Hiroshima and Nagasaki and the subsequent nuclear tests and the fact that Americans didn't want to share the secret played an enormous role in the Cold War.
2: What the Americans conclude, however, in 1945 is that it should take the Soviet Union about 10 years. There's a famous defense intelligence report that says the Soviets will get it in 10 years.
1: 苏联制造出自己的原子弹并没有花费10年时间，他们只用了4年。
3: The Soviets acquired the secret of atomic bomb from the United States and Britain. That was obviously a game changer, a huge game changer.
1: 核武器制造机密的泄露成为了20世纪最重大的间谍事件。新成立的中央情报局突然面临一个难题。
4: As an intelligence officer, your job is to figure out who has access to the military information, nuclear secrets, war plans, and military developments. And so, in terms of most wanted, you're looking for people with access to that information.
1: 那些身份不明的、正在泄露信息的科学家。如今成了头号通缉目标。与此同时，核军备竞赛正在升级。
5: Let's be very clear: a Soviet Union that's armed with nuclear weapons and the United States, if a nuclear war were to start, it would be Armageddon.
1: 但谁是内鬼？在众多嫌疑人中，如何找出隐身的间谍？反间谍工作便是起点。由密码专家梅雷迪斯·加德纳带领的破译团队，对苏联战士的通讯记录进行了法证式的细致研究。这项行动便是维诺纳计划。
6: Venona Project was an immensely important. It was the gold standard of intelligence collected against the Soviet Union. It was 2,998 individual telegrams which had been exchanged between.Various different Soviet residenturas around the world and what they call Moscow Center, which was the NKV headquarters in Moscow. And these messages were, of course, never intended to be read by anybody other than the authorized recipients.
1: 文件线索将他们引向一位伦敦的名叫克劳斯·福克斯的物理学家。
6: Klaus Fuchs was a German nuclear physicist who came to live in the United Kingdom, was given political asylum. He was compromised in 1949, very gently interrogated over a glass of warm beer, which is the British system of torture. And he ultimately admitted that he had passed classified information to the Soviets and imprisoned.
1: 克劳斯福克斯在伦敦的审判在大洋彼岸引发震动，导致他的美国联络人苏联信使哈里戈德被逮捕，而戈德的供词则指向了美国历史上头号通缉大名鼎鼎的原子间谍朱利叶斯·罗森伯格和他的妻子艾塞尔。
2: American authorities very clearly saw fit in the midst of the early 1950s to single them out and to, by many people's accounts, kind of railroad them, to make them guilty regardless of any evidentiary threshold.
1: 朱利叶斯和艾塞尔·罗森伯格是纽约的工人阶级，也是两个年幼男孩迈克尔和罗伯特的慈爱父母。 艾塞尔的弟弟大卫·格林格拉斯曾参与曼哈顿计划，在洛斯阿拉莫斯担任机械师。在严厉的审讯下，格林格拉斯最终崩溃，供出自己的姐夫朱利叶斯，指认对方是招募他加入苏联间谍网的人。随后，他出卖了自己的亲姐姐艾塞尔。
5: What would motivate somebody to betray their country and give you state secrets?
2: By all accounts, Julius was motivated by ideology. Before the Second World War, he had been a member of the Communist Party. And we often forget that many people were. We forget that in part because communism quickly became the enemy at the end of World War II. He was, by all accounts, recruited by Soviet intelligence in 1942. And his job was basically twofold as a Soviet agent, which is to give information about that technology to Russian handlers that were operating in the United States, principally in New York City, and also to try to recruit other people. That included his own brother-in-law, David Greenglass.
1: 1945年, 艾塞尔·罗森伯格的弟弟大卫·格林格拉斯 将一份曼哈顿计划中的高爆透镜设计草图交给了原子弹间谍网的联络人，化名雷蒙德的克格伯特工哈里格德，这份草图成为了铁证。他与制造广岛原子弹所用的设计方案完全一致，中情局的头号目标就此落网。1951年。
2: This occurred at a really politically charged time. This is the infamous McCarthy era, in which there's a witch hunt for communist agents. There's a paranoia.
0: One of the greatest peacetime spy dramas in the nation's history reaches its climax as Julius Rosenberg and Morton Sobel, convicted of revealing atomic secrets to the Russians, enter the federal building in New York to hear their doom.
1: 判决迅速而严厉.
7: Death is decreed for Mrs. Ethel Rosenberg, said Judge Irving Kaufman. By your betrayal, you have altered the course of history. I consider your crime worse than murder. Also facing the electric chair is Mrs. Rosenberg's husband, Julius. For the first time in history, American civilians are ordered executed for espionage.
1: 对罗森伯格夫妇执行死刑的判决引发了大规模抗议浪潮。
8: Demonstrations that erupted into violence kept the police on their toes in the days that followed the sentencing. The Rosenberg case had become a cause célèbre in every communist cell around the earth. The communists were not the only protesters in the uproar raised by the two spies' conviction. Famous and respected men such as Albert Einstein put their signatures to petitions demanding a new trial. Julius and Ethel Rosenberg had paid their debt to society with their lives. For the first time in its 177-year history, a United States civil court had decreed and followed through on the execution of two native-born Americans on the charge of espionage.
1: 罗森伯格夫妇付出了惨痛代价， 但他们是否真的有罪？
9: We started our Freedom of Information Act in the 1970s, and the first materials that were released was a statement by one of the prosecutors saying that the evidence against Ethel Rosenberg is weak, but we should arrest her and she should be given a stiff prison sentence in order to get her husband to cooperate.
1: 这段信息来自1953年的庭审记录，但黑幕远不止于此。
9: In 1995, when the government released what was called the Venona transcriptions, what we discovered was that every KGB agent referred to in the Venona transcriptions were given code names. And that included my father. But one of the things we noticed at that point was that my mother was not given a code name. If all KGB agents were given code names and Ethel Rosenberg was not given a code name, therefore Ethel Rosenberg is not a KGB agent. And so we had to come to terms with the fact that Julius was an espionage agent. While that's true, the government kind of bootstrapped the charge because it turned out that our atomic bomb project at Los Alamos was leaking like a sieve. The scientists were sharing information and the FBI didn't catch them. And that would make the government look bad. So by catching the spies, according to them, they covered themselves. And my parents were executed when they were in their 30s.
1: 这是对世纪间谍案的合理质疑，还是一个孤儿无处安放的悲痛？
6: We know that both Ethel and Julius were spies because the Venona traffic is absolutely definite on the subject. And people who say that there is no evidence against Ethel simply don't understand Venona. The reality is that when you study Venona, you understand that the word Ethel, the way that it was constructed in the Venona material, was so complex that actually it was a code name.
1: 美国最想向世界表明的是，背叛必将付出代价。无论对错，朱利叶斯与艾塞尔·罗森伯格最终付出了生命的代价，留下两个孩子在困惑中追寻真相。冷战时期，美国原子弹间谍案曝光后，整个西方世界对核间谍活动进入了高度戒备状态。英国绝密核潜艇项目遭内部人员泄密，间谍靠微缩技术盗走核心军工情报。
10: These two men arrived and showed us a photograph. This was a man they were interested in.
1: 普通民居的阁楼化身监视哨，冰箱暗格暗藏加密电台。
6: The house was searched and was full of very sophisticated communications equipment.
1: 军情五处没有逮捕权，便交由特别行动处以调查抢劫案为由，上门直接逮捕了两名嫌疑人。

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2: The Soviets acquired the secret of atomic bomb from the United States and Britain. That was obviously game changer.
1: 多名泄露绝密核资料的科学家成为反间谍部门首要追查目标。
3: Figure out who has access to the military information, nuclear secrets, war plans, and military developments.
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4: Stakes are high. You have a race to develop better weapons, long-range missiles.But in the midst of all of this is this world of espionage that we're trying to find out the plans and intentions of the other.
5: The launching of Britain's first nuclear-powered submarine. Queen Elizabeth herself is present. It's a proud day for a nation that cherishes its naval tradition.
6: The HMS Dreadnought was the United Kingdom's first bid at a nuclear submarine. And it was seen as a source of great pride and national security to have a weapon of that choice.
7: The Soviets were very interested in Dreadnought. They were particularly interested in the sonar system.
1: 50年代末，英国皇家海军无畏号核潜艇正在英格兰南部的波特兰岛建造。这个宁静的小村庄即将成为英国最扑朔迷离的间谍故事，波特兰间谍网的核心舞台。
7: I knew Charles Elwell, who was the MI5 case officer.On the Portland case, and broadly, you can say that Harry Houghton was the principal spy.
1: 哈里·霍顿当时正遭波兰间谍组织胁迫，被迫为克格勃窃取情报。他潜入波特兰海军水下武器研究所，开始了卧底生涯。哈里与档案管理员艾塞尔吉关系亲密。他将机密泄露给哈里，使他得以接触到关于超级潜艇的最高等级情报。这些情报最终卖给了一名伪装成加拿大点唱机销售员的克格勃高级间谍，此人化名为戈登·朗斯戴尔。
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6: 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He was a drinker.
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7: He was watched by MI5 as he drove to northwest London, where he was seen to enter the home of Peter and Helen Kroger.
1: 军情五处需要一处地点对嫌疑人实施监视，他们选择了街对面的一栋房子。当时住在那栋房子里的 就有这位女士。
8: In my teens, I lived in Ruislip, a suburb of North London, and the side of our house faced onto the home of Peter and Helen Kroger.
1: 早在世人知晓他们真实姓名之前，盖伊瑟吉就清楚地记得这对苏联间谍。
8: They were a very odd couple. Even I, at you know early teens, thought they were an odd couple.Peter was very quiet, very bookish. Helen, on the other hand, was extrovert, loud, brash, almost always wore trousers, which was very unusual for women then in the 50s. And she was a bit of a tomboy.
1: 盖伊的母亲收到了一条线报，安全部门的人会过来一趟。
8: These two men arrived.And showed us a photograph. This was a man they were interested in, and they knew he came to our area almost every Friday because he parked his car, an American car, at the other end of the footpath, and they couldn't follow him closely enough to see where he was going. And by the time they got through the footpath, he'd gone.
1: 军情五处需要盯住那条小路，盖伊那间狭小的楼上卧室成了他们的瞭望哨。
8: The view of the footpath was from my little box room of a bedroom upstairs, tiny little room.
1: 然后他们期待的时刻到来了。
8: Sunday, Mum had taken them up coffee, and one of the men brought the cups down, and the kitchen sink in our kitchen on the ground floor looked over the low garden wall at the end of the footpath, more or less. He put the cups down, so they were both looking out of the window. When they saw the man in the photograph,come out of the door of our friends, the Kroger's bungalow, hurry down to the street, quick look over his shoulder, into the footpath and gone. So from that moment, Mum knew that somehow they were involved.
1: 由于没有逮捕权，军情五处转而求助特别行动处来执行最后一步。
8: Knocked on the door.I think Superintendent Smith said something like, oh, we're Met Police, we're investigating robberies in the area. Can we just come in and chat? And when they were inside, they arrested them both.
7: Their house was searched and it was full of very sophisticated communications equipment.
1: 冰箱下面藏着一扇暗门，暗门之下是一台无线电发报机。现场还查获多种间谍设备，带暗格的爽身粉盒。用于存放一次性密码本的打火机以及微缩点胶片。
6: Yeah, microdot is basically information, either text or image, which is super, super small. So small it's been shrunk. But under close observation, i.e. a microscope, it reveals a lot more detail.
8: But we were very frightened of the Russians and of nuclear war. So Mum did as she was told, you know,People asked you to help your country. You helped your country.
1: 波特兰间谍被定罪并判刑入狱。莫诺迪及化名朗斯戴尔的高级间谍以及克罗格夫妇最终在一次间谍交换中被移交给了苏联。回到苏联后，他们被奉为国家英雄。
2: They changed the history. They're obviously heroes, and there are evenstamps with their portraits on them. In these circumstances, being a spy, even if you were exposed, that's a great thing. I mean, you're a hero of the nation.
1: 但真正引起媒体关注和轰动的是1970年本土间谍哈里霍顿和埃塞尔吉的获释。
9: Mr. Chi, are you looking forward to seeing Mr. Houghton again? What are your feelings about that?
10: It would be the $1,000 question.
9: The $1,000 question.
1: 他们的恋情已让公众着迷了近十年。一年后，在一场私人仪式上，这对新人终于交换了誓言。冷战时期，情报即是弹药。间谍的制服是隐身无形的，然而 尽管冷战期间的间谍活动严格说并不违法，但被捕的间谍总要付出代价。
2: The CIA and the KGB don't start wars. Politicians do.
1: 他们付出了声誉的代价，也要付出被世人遗忘的代价。
3: No one will ever know their names. That no one will ever know exactly what they did. But they helped avert crises. They helped avert war.
1: 而对于许多头号目标来说
4: ，If discovered, a source will surely be executed. We did this in the United States, and certainly many of the sources that were recruited in the Soviet Union, when discovered, they have also been executed.
1: 结局讲。付出生命的代价。

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3: And we've seen a lot of change, we've seen a lot of ups and downs over that time, but we are very consistent in that we believe China is an extremely important market for U.S. soy, and we are very committed to this market. China is our number one U.S. soy export market, has been for years, and we expect it will continue to in the future. If we don't participate in the China market, it's very difficult for us to haveoutlets for the soybeans that are the great quality soybeans that our U.S. soy farmers produce. So I think China is very important to us. So we want to have a good share of the China market.
2: 然而，去年受美方滥施关税拖累，中美经贸关系遇冷，中方一度暂停采购美国大豆。中国海关总署数据显示，2025年9月，中国未从美国进口大豆为2018年11月以来首次单月归零，此后多个月持续低位。
4: Last year, the U.S. soybeans export to China fell sharply. So what do you think the reason that caused that situation? Is it because Washington's trading policy has been really unpredictable? And how does USSEC rebuild the confidence to the Chinese buyers?
3: And last year, you know, you're right, our shipments to China dropped dramatically. But there were these high-level geopolitical issues, which were not caused by, I don't think, any of our customers here in China, and they weren't caused by U.S. soy farmers,or anybody from the U.S. soy industry, we just got caught up in these high-level geopolitics. So I'm very optimistic that that period of time is behind us. I think we're on a very good path to rebuilding the confidence, and I think it's led by the two presidents, President Xi and President Trump. I think they are doing a great job rebuilding the confidence of the people of the country and saying, hey, we need to work together. It's too important.That people from China work with people from the United States and vice versa, that our businesses work together, that we have people exchanges. It's just so important that we work together. So I think that's building confidence.
2: 本届链博会专门设置了绿色农业链、可持续与供应链安全成为焦点。苏健表示，希望中美农业合作。

0: 谁能想到猫、海豚、飞鸟都曾是潜伏的秘密眼线。
1: Who's going to suspect a cat of being a spy? And they started working on a plan to train and implant them with listening devices for surveillance operations.
2: We also have dolphins, which they were using to potentially, you know, sniff out bombs underwater.
0: 动物伪装尚可分辨，可游走的人心永远猜不透真假。
3: When I joined MI5, my loyalties were certainly still with the Russians.
4: He had the authority to go to every section and subsection within MI5.
0: 软语温情设下陷阱，一场美人计能否窃走足以撼动世界的机密？
2: So there continue to be questions about whether Soviet officer Margarita Kornakova was targeting Albert Einstein for information or insights on behalf of the Soviet Union.
0: U-2 战机越境侦察，打捞失事绝密潜艇，层层布局，只为传递一个致命真相。
2: The Cold War, by definition, was a quiet war where we weren't.Shooting at each other actively, but we were carrying out numerous operations against the enemy.
0: 铁幕早已落下，但隐秘暗战从未结束。这就是冷战下的真实谍影。

0: It is night. Army cameras 6 miles away record the historic explosion.
1: 1945年7月16日，新纪元的曙光洒向世界。人类步入了核能时代，在新墨西哥州东南部的霍纳达德尔穆托沙漠，人类首次成功引爆原子弹。这是美国、英国和加拿大三国联合执行的秘密行动。不到一个月后，随着原子弹将日本城市广岛与长崎夷为一片焦土，第二次世界大战骤然落幕。由杰·罗伯特·奥本海默领导的曼哈顿计划是一项庞大的工程，动员了13万人员，在三座专门建造的原子城中有序展开，人类历史上最具毁灭性的人造力量，此刻已掌握在西方手中。
2: Everybody knows, of course, that the science has been out there for decades and that other governments have been in the race. So there's no secret that Nazi Germany was in the hunt, Soviet Russia was in the hunt, Japan was in the hunt. What the Americans and the British did through their cooperation was to accelerate that process through their tremendous resources and the fact that they could physically remove all the science and technological projects to the relative safety of the United States, something that, of course, the Germans and the Japanese and the Russians really couldn't do. So the Americans get it first, as it were, but everybody's well aware it's just a matter of time.
1: 第二次世界大战的硝烟尚未散尽，新的分裂已然显现。西方自由民主阵营与共产主义主导的苏维埃集团。
3: The bombing of Hiroshima and Nagasaki and the subsequent nuclear tests and the fact that Americans didn't want to share the secret played an enormous role in the Cold War.
2: What the Americans conclude, however, in 1945 is that it should take the Soviet Union about 10 years. There's a famous defense intelligence report that says the Soviets will get it in 10 years.
1: 苏联制造出自己的原子弹并没有花费10年时间，他们只用了4年。
3: The Soviets acquired the secret of atomic bomb from the United States and Britain. That was obviously a game changer, a huge game changer.

0: 与此同时，核军备竞赛正在升级。
1: Let's be very clear, a Soviet Union that's armed with nuclear weapons and the United States, if a nuclear war were to start, it would be Armageddon.
0: 但谁是内鬼？在众多嫌疑人中，如何找出隐身的间谍？反间谍工作便是起点。由密码专家梅雷迪斯·加德纳带领的破译团队。 对苏联战士的通讯记录进行了法证式的细致研究。这项行动便是维诺纳计划。Venona
2: Project was an immensely important. It was the gold standard of intelligence collected against the Soviet Union. It was 2,998 individual telegrams which had been exchanged between various different Soviet resident jurors around the world. And what they call Moscow Center, which was the NKV headquarters in Moscow. And these messages were, of course, never intended to be read by anybody other than the authorized recipients.
0: 文件线索将他们引向一位伦敦的名叫克劳斯·福克斯的物理学家。
2: Klaus Fuchs was a German nuclear physicist who came to live in the United Kingdom, was given political asylum. He was compromised in 1949, very gently interrogated over a glass of warm beer, which is the British system of torture. And he ultimately admitted that he had passed classified information to the Soviets and imprisoned.
0: 克劳斯·福克斯在伦敦的审判，在大西洋彼岸引发震动，导致他的美国联络人、苏联信使哈里·戈德被逮捕。 而歌德的供词则指向了美国历史上头号通缉、大名鼎鼎的原子间谍朱利叶斯·罗森伯格和他的妻子艾塞尔。American
3: authorities very clearly saw fit in the midst of the early 1950s to single them out and to, by many people's accounts, kind of railroad them to make them guilty regardless of any evidentiary threshold.
0: 朱利叶斯和艾塞尔·罗森伯格是纽约的工人阶级，也是两个年幼男孩迈克尔和罗伯特的慈爱父母。艾塞尔的弟弟大卫·格林格拉斯曾参与曼哈顿计划，在严厉的审讯下，格林格拉斯最终崩溃，供出自己的姐夫朱利叶斯，指认对方是招募他加入苏联间谍网的人。
1: What would motivate somebody to betray their country and give you state secrets?
3: By all accounts, Julius was motivated by ideology. Before the Second World War, he had been a member of the Communist Party. And we often forget that many people were. We forget that in part because communism quickly became the enemy at the end of World War II. He was, by all accounts, recruited by Soviet intelligence in 1942. And his job was basically twofold as a Soviet agent, which is to give information about that technology to Russian handlers that were operating in the United States, principally in New York City, and also to try to recruit other people. That included his own brother-in-law, David Greenglass.
0: 1945年，艾塞尔·罗森伯格的弟弟大卫·格林格拉斯 将一份曼哈顿计划中的高爆透镜设计草图交给了原子弹间谍网的联络人，化名雷蒙德的克格伯特工哈里·戈德，这份草图成为了铁证。他与制造广岛原子弹所用的设计方案完全一致，中情局的头号目标就此落网。1951年。
3: This occurred at a really politically charged time. This is the infamous McCarthy era, in which there's a witch hunt for communist agents. There's a paranoia.
4: One of the greatest peacetime spy dramas in the nation's history reaches its climax as Julius Rosenberg and Morton Sobel convicted of revealing atomic secrets to

0: Russians enter the federal building in New York to hear their doom.
1: 判决迅速而严厉。
2: Death is decreed for Mrs. Ethel Rosenberg, said Judge Irving Kaufman. By your betrayal, you have altered the course of history. I consider your crime worse than murder. Also facing the electric chair is Mrs. Rosenberg's husband, Julius. For the first time in history, American civilians are ordered executed for espionage.
1: 对罗森伯格夫妇执行死刑的判决引发了大规模抗议浪潮。
3: Demonstrations that erupted into violence kept the police on their toes in the days that followed the sentencing. The Rosenberg case had become a cause célèbre in every communist cell around the earth. The communists were not the only protesters in the uproar raised by the two spies' conviction. Famous and respected men such as Albert Einstein put their signatures to petitions demanding a new trial.Julius and Ethel Rosenberg had paid their debt to society with their lives. For the first time in its 177-year history, a United States civil court had decreed and followed through on the execution of two native born Americans on the charge of espionage.
1: 罗森伯格夫妇付出了惨痛代价，但他们是否真的有罪？
4: We started our Freedom of Information Act in the 1970s, and the first materials that were released was a statement by one of the prosecutors saying that the evidence against Ethel Rosenberg is weak, but we should arrest her and she should be given a stiff prison sentence in order to get her husband to cooperate.
1: 这段信息来自1953年的庭审记录。但黑幕远不止于此。
4: In 1995, when the government released what was called the Venona transcriptions, what we discovered was that every KGB agent referred to in the Venona transcriptions were given code names. And that included my father. But one of the things we noticed at that point was that my mother was not given a code name. If all KGB agents were given code names, and Ethel Rosenberg was not given a code name, therefore, Ethel Rosenberg is not a KGB agent. And so we had to come to terms with the fact that Julius was an espionage agent. While that's true, the government kind of bootstrapped the charge because it turned out that our atomic bomb project at Los Alamos was leaking like a sieve.The scientists were sharing information, and the FBI didn't catch them. And that would make the government look bad. So by catching the spies, according to them, they covered themselves. And my parents were executed when they were in their 30s.
1: 这是对世纪间谍案的合理质疑，还是一个孤儿无处安放的悲痛？
5: We know that both Ethel and Julius were spies because the Venona traffic is absolutely definite on the subject. And people who say that there is no evidence against Ethel simply don't understand Venona. The reality is that when you study Venona, you understand that the word Ethel, the way that it was constructed in the Venona material, was so complex.That actually it was a code name.
1: 美国最想向世界表明的是，背叛必将付出代价。无论对错，朱利叶斯与艾塞尔·罗森伯格最终付出了生命的代价，留下两个孩子在困惑中追寻真相。冷战时期，美国原子弹间谍案曝光后。整个西方世界对核间谍活动进入了高度戒备状态。英国绝密核潜艇项目遭内部人员泄密，间谍靠微缩技术盗走核心军工情报。
6: These two men arrived and showed us a photograph. This was a man they were interested in.
1: 普通民居的阁楼化身监视哨，冰箱暗格暗藏加密电台。
5: Their house was searched and was full of very sophisticated communications equipment.
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2: 多名泄露绝密核资料的科学家成为反间谍部门首要追查目标。
4: Figure out who has access to the military information, nuclear secrets, war plans, and military developments.
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5: Stakes are high. You have a race to develop better weapons, long-range missiles. But in the midst of all of this is this world of espionage that we're trying to find out the plans and intentions of the other.
6: The launching of Britain's first nuclear-powered submarine. Queen Elizabeth herself is present. It's a proud day for a nation that cherishes its naval tradition.
7: The HMS Dreadnought was the United Kingdom's first bid at a nuclear submarine. And it was seen as a source of great pride and national security to have a weapon of that choice.
8: The Soviets were very interested in Dreadnought. They were particularly interested in the sonar system.
2: 50年代末，英国皇家海军无畏号核潜艇正在英格兰南部的波特兰岛建造，这个宁静的小村庄即将成为英国最扑朔迷离的间谍故事，波特兰间谍网的核心舞台。
8: I knew Charles Elwell, who was the MI5 case officer on the Portland case, and broadly you can say that Harry Houghton was theprincipal spy.
2: 哈里·霍顿当时正遭波兰间谍组织胁迫，被迫为克格勃窃取情报，他潜入波特兰海军水下武器研究所，开始了卧底生涯。哈里与档案管理员艾塞尔吉关系亲密，他将机密泄露给哈里，使他得以接触到关于超级潜艇的最高等级情报。这些情报最终卖给了一名伪装成加拿大点唱机销售员的克格勃高级间谍，此人化名为戈登·朗斯戴尔。
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7: 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He was a drinker.
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9: In my teens, I lived in Ruislip, a suburb of North London, and the side of our house faced onto the home of Peter and Helen Kroger.
2: 早在世人知晓他们真实姓名之前，盖伊瑟吉就清楚地记得这对苏联间谍。
9: They were a very odd couple. Even I, at you know early teens, thought they were an odd couple.Peter was very quiet, very bookish. Helen, on the other hand, was extrovert, loud, brash, almost always wore trousers, which was very unusual for women then in the 50s. And she was a bit of a tomboy.
2: 盖伊的母亲收到了一条线报，安全部门的人会过来一趟。
9: These two men arrived.And showed us a photograph. This was a man they were interested in, and they knew he came to our area almost every Friday because he parked his car, an American car, at the other end of the footpath, and they couldn't follow him closely enough to see where he was going. And by the time they got through the footpath, he'd gone.
2: 军情五处需要盯住那条小路，盖伊那间狭小的楼上卧室成了他们的瞭望哨。
9: The view of the footpath was from my little box room of a bedroom upstairs, tiny little room.
2: 然后他们期待的时刻到来了。
9: Sunday, Mum had taken them up coffee, and one of the men brought the cups down, and the kitchen sink in our kitchen on the ground floor looked over the low garden wall at the end of the footpath, more or less. He put the cups down, so they were both looking out of the window. When they saw the man in the photograph,come out of the door of our friends, the Kroger's bungalow, hurry down to the street, quick look over his shoulder, into the footpath and gone. So from that moment, Mum knew that somehow they were involved.
2: 由于没有逮捕权，军情五处转而求助特别行动处来执行最后一步。
9: Knocked on the door.I think Superintendent Smith said something like, oh, we've met police, we're investigating robberies in the area, can we just come in and chat? And when they were inside, they arrested them both.
8: Their house was searched and it was full of very sophisticated communications equipment.
2: 冰箱下面藏着一扇暗门，暗门之下是一台无线电发报机。现场还查获多种间谍设备，带暗格的爽身粉盒，用于存放一次性密码本的打火机以及微缩点胶片。
7: Yeah, microdot is basically information, either text or image, which is super, super small. So small it's been shrunk. But under close observation, i.e. a microscope, it reveals a lot more detail.
9: But we were very frightened of the Russians and of nuclear war. So Mum did as she was told, you know,People asked you to help your country. You helped your country.
2: 波特兰间谍被定罪并判刑入狱。莫诺迪及化名朗斯戴尔的高级间谍以及克罗格夫妇最终在一次间谍交换中被移交给了苏联。回到苏联后，他们被奉为国家英雄。
3: They changed the history. They're obviously heroes, and there are evenstamps with their portraits on them. In these circumstances, being a spy, even if you were exposed, that's a great thing. I mean, you're a hero of the nation.
2: 但真正引起媒体关注和轰动的是1970年本土间谍哈里霍顿和埃塞尔吉的获释。
10: Mr. Chi, are you looking forward to seeing Mr. Houghton again? Yeah, what are your feelings about that?
11: It would be the $1,000 question.
10: The $1,000 question.
2: 他们的恋情已让公众着迷了近十年。一年后，在一场私人仪式上，这对新人终于交换了誓言。冷战时期，情报即是弹药。 间谍的制服是隐身无形的。然而，尽管冷战期间的间谍活动严格说并不违法，但被捕的间谍总要付出代价。
3: The CIA and the KGB don't start wars. Politicians do.
2: 他们付出了声誉的代价，也要付出被世人遗忘的代价。
4: No one will ever know their names. That no one will ever know exactly what they did. But they helped avert crises. They helped avert war.
2: 而对于许多头号目标来说
5: ，If discovered, a source will surely be executed. We did this in the United States, and certainly many of the sources that were recruited in the Soviet Union, when discovered, they have also been executed.
2: 结局讲。付出生命的代价。

0: 正在中国开展业务，至今已有44年。美国大豆出口协会首席执行官苏健说：“这些年中美大豆贸易几经起伏，中国始终是美国大豆极其重要的市场。然而，去年受美方滥施关税拖累，中美经贸关系遇冷，中方一度暂停采购美国大豆。”中国海关总署数据显示，2025年9月，中国未从美国进口大豆为2018年11月以来首次单月归零，此后多个月持续低位。
1: Last year, the U.S. soybeans export to China fell sharply. So, what do you think the reason that caused that situation? Is it because Washington's trading policy has been really unpredictable? And how does USSEC rebuild the confidence to the Chinese buyers?
2: And last year, you're right, our shipments to China dropped dramatically. But there were these high-level geopolitical issues, which were not caused by, I don't think, any of our customers here in China, and they weren't caused by U.S. soy farmers or anybody from the U.S. soy industry. We just got caught up in these high-level geopolitics. So I'm very optimistic that that period of time is behind us. I think we're on our path, on a very good path to rebuilding the confidence, and I think it's led by the two presidents, President Xi and President Trump. I think they are doing a great job rebuilding the confidence of the people of the country and saying, hey, we need to work together. It's too important that people from China work with people from the United States and vice versa, that our businesses work together, that we have people exchanges. It's just so important that we work together. So I think that's building confidence.
0: 凤凰卫视周跃涵、刘家浩，北京报道。
3: 再关注是美股三大指数周二呈现下跌，而这是一开始始于韩国市场的 AI 芯片股暴跌迅速蔓延到了华尔街，半导体板块遭遇到了抛售，而美光科技单日大跌13%，市场很关注即将在周三盘后发布的最新财报，而大型的科技股多数承压。不过软件股是逆势走高，微软上涨接近2%，而部分的资金已经是转向了防御性的板块，医药股也逆势上扬。道琼斯工业指数是收报在51,666点，跌45点，跌幅0.09%。而纳斯达克指数是收报在25,587点，跌579点，跌幅2.21%。而标普500指数收报在7,365点，跌107点，跌幅1.44%。
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